0: is BFBS
1: Radio 2.
2: A few questions that I need to know. How you could ever hurt me so. I need to know what I've done wrong.

at the rhythm of the D.O. Dub. G and the thug, watch how I be in the club. Looking, staring, daring, comparing. In my book, they say sharing is caring. So give me your taste and make your hips just dip to the bass. And watch.

0: And Andy Burnham says he'd enter a Labour leadership contest if one were triggered, becoming the first senior Labour figure to publicly suggest challenging Keir Starmer. Sport and Liverpool have appointed Andy Iraola as their new head coach. The former Bournemouth boss has agreed a 2-year contract with the Premier League club, succeeding Arne Slot, who was sacked at the weekend. Speaking to LFC TV, Iraola says he's really excited.
1: Obviously, you know about Liverpool, you know that it's a big club, a massive club, one of the biggest in the world, but feeling inside, you know, and understanding a little bit more of this club, and I always thought it's a special club.
0: England face a huge Women's World Cup qualifier against Spain in Mallorca this evening, where a draw against the holders will be enough to secure their place in next summer's tournament in Brazil. Scotland, who will be in the playoffs, have the first of two games against Israel behind closed doors in Hungary. Wales continue their battle for top spot in Group B1 in Montenegro. England's cricketers will be looking for quick wickets once again when day two of the first test against New Zealand gets underway this morning. They've got the tourists on 61 for 6 after being bowled out for 140 at Lords. Horses Cricket and the Royal Logistic Corps have won this year's Army Intercorps T20 cricket title. The RLC beat the Royal Signals by 16 runs in the final. In ice hockey, the Royal Navy Destroyers have shocked the RAF Aces to end a 7-year wait to win the Inter-Services Ice Hockey Championships. And that's the latest. I'm Danielle Jaworowska.

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2: Hey, Mr. DJ, put a record on. I wanna dance with my baby.

something about you. Well, I'm looking at you, whatever. Keep looking at me. Getting scared now. Right? Don't feel me, baby. It's just Justin.

0: The three service personnel killed in Wednesday's Royal Navy helicopter crash in Devon have been named. 31-year-old Lieutenant Lily Mae Fisher died along with Lieutenant Commander Chris Gayson, who was 42, and Petty Officer Owen Green, aged 24, when the Merlin MK4 came down during an early morning training exercise. In a fresh attempt to end the war in Ukraine, Volodymyr Zelensky has written an open letter proposing a face-to-face meeting between him and President Putin. And Andy Burnham's confirmed he would enter a Labour leadership contest if one were triggered, becoming the first senior Labour figure to publicly suggest challenging Sir Keir Starmer. Sport, and Liverpool have appointed Andoni Iraola as their new head coach. The former Bournemouth boss has agreed a two-year contract at the Premier League club, succeeding Arne Slot, who was sacked at the weekend. Speaking to LFC TV, Iraola says he's really excited.
1: Obviously, you know about Liverpool. You know that it's a big club, a massive club, one of the biggest in the world. But feeling inside, you know, and understanding a little bit more of this club. And I always thought it's a special club.
0: England's cricketers will be looking for quick wickets once again when day two of the first test against New Zealand gets underway this morning. They've got the tourists on 61 for six after being bowled out for 140 at Lord's. Forces Cricket and the Royal Logistic Corps have won this year's Army Intercorps T20 cricket title. The RLC beat the Royal Signals by 16 runs in the final. In ice hockey, the Royal Navy Destroyers have shocked the RAF Aces to end a seven-year wait to win the Inter-Services Ice Hockey Championships after they beat the RAF 4-2 in the men's final in Sheffield. There's more news and sport on our website at forcesnews.com. That's the latest. I'm Danielle Jaworowiecka.
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